0: Mi lilla weed. Geruchen. B10. B10. Hotball. I-20. I-30. I-20. I-30. N-40. N-40. G-50. 60, 50, 60, oh 70, oh 70, small picture frame, hot bar 20, sikita pit nani twin nang pinko kaso simiyed, una pigi ako tigi simiyavot. Hi Brian, I-21, I-21, I-21, B-8, B-8, B-8. O-66, O-66, O-66, G-46, G-46, G-46. O-65, O-65, O-65. Atos, milang ilogo. O-64, O-64, O-64. G-57, G-57, G-57, G-55, G-55, G-55. O-71, O-71, O-71, G-58, G-58. B-12, B-12, B-12, small picture frame anywhere, sikitapik nani twin nak pinko kasot to see, N-41, N-41, N-41, I-28, I-28, I-28, O-72. O-72, Oh, 72. B2. G52. 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Hi.
1: Hi.
0: What's the pinko kodi?
1: 40039.
0: Mrs.
1: Lingard.
0: My lucky lady. 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Good bingo. 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Sorry. 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N39. 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N39. 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N39. 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I28. 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I18. 28 hot bar. 28 hot bar. N38. G48. 58. 48 58 68 68 Hot ball 28. Two lines anyway. On a bigger to see your vote. 66. O 66. Two lines anyway. Makonik took him off to twin nanik. Pinko was a sicky put it. O 61. I24. I30. I30. I26. I26. I-26. I-16. I-16. I-16. B-10. B-10. B-10. B-11. B-11. B-11. B-4. B-4. B-4. N-37. N-37. N-37. O-74. O-74. O-74. O-72. O-72. O-72. Two lines anyway. G-57. G-57. G-57. G-55. G-55. G-55. G-51. G-51. G-51. B-15. 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I-21. 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
0: 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Two small X's. Hot ba halang ayok. Good luck, everyone. Hot ball. I 28. Okay, Miller Reali. B 8. 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I 28. N 38. G 48. 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O 65. O 65. O 65. N 43. N 43. N 43. O 66 O 66 O 66 Orella or 71 or 71 or 71. G49. No good. 71 limo hala yulik. Possible winner on 71. G la na 49. Cart number.
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G49. Hot ball number B4. Okwami le reali B4. B14. I24. And 34. And 44. G54, O64, O74, hot ball B4, B4, 14, I24, and 34, 44, G54, O64, 74. Regular number G47. G47. G47. Three small teas anyway. N36. N36. N36. N43. N43. I28. I28. I-28. I-17. I-17. I-17. B-2. B makup B2 G51 G51 G51 74 hot ball. B13. B13. B13. Bingo. 13. 13 limuhala yulik. Caller on B13.

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1: Right, thank you.
0: Anne-Marie. Anne-Marie, okay.
1: H.
0: Good bingo.
1: Thank you.
0: Bye. Anne-Marie, H. Sen pinku che mi yok $400. Baby poopa, pinku kasusim mi yasi. Baby poopa. Kalai lalu hitikanga. Large half of X. Baby poopa. 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Half a X. Baby pupa. Hanu lima kun na tu. Half of X. Kalai lalo hitikanga. Una hak pa B12. Milirialit B2. B12. I-22 and 32 and 42 G-52 O-62 O-72 B-2 12 I-22 and 32 42 G-52 O-62 72 Baby poopa, half of X. Kisitsigutitun na. G46. 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Collar on 46. Mako. Why? Cart number.
2: Siyaway. Iyo pito kami. Sorry. Guard, should we do that?
0: Oh no. I mean, nah.
2: Okay.
0: iPhone was zooming.
2: Oh, no, I got it. 40141.
0: But bingo.
2: Yeah, thank you.
0: Say la si.
2: Thank you.
0: Bye. Cart number
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0: 40047.
3: Hello.
0: 46 limo pinko tia hata ore vote kinove.
1: Jason Edson pinko.
0: Good bingo.
1: Thank you.
0: Oh.
3: Yes. All right. Bye.
0: Pinko do.
3: Good luck.
0: No pinko. 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Say Lassie Snowball Amalo Jason Atreson $200 each. Makwe na people take a tattoo. Holy Rotinganut Pau ngoyore halit tu pinko roti si. 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Oh, 63. Oh, 63. Oh, 63. G48 I-30 I-30 I-30 G56 N40 N35 N35 N335 ilan yung ito ato si mi pinko ko timi militsi rasulik ko si for $4,000 N33 N33 N33 B6 B pingasu yuktut B6 N34 N34 N34 B2 B maku B2 G52 G52 G52 N43 B13 B13 B13 Ato si may lang nga loko. B12 B12 B12 I-23 I-23 I-23 O-62 One card blackout And 36. And 36. And 36. Another N, 42. And 42. And 42. B8. B sitamo yuktut. B8. O74. 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And 31. And 31. And 31. 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Ato si may laki at loko. O72. 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I-29. I-29. I-29. N-41. N-41. N-41. G-58. G-58. G-58. B-3. B-pingasut. B-3. B-14. B-14. B-14. O-75. O-75. O-75. G-54. G-54. G-59. G-59. G-59. N-32. N-32. N-32. One card blackout. O-69. 69 I-25 I-25 I-25 I-17 I-17 I-17 O-65 O-65 O-65 B-15 B-15 B-15 N-37 N-37 N-37 G-53 G-53 G-53 Omongato Sid Hirovit extra 4,620 I-19 I-19 I-19 G-51 G-51 G-51 O-66 O-66 O-66 B-5 B-Talimat B-5 I-27 I-27 I-27 Ato si mi lagi at logo I-28 I-28 I-28 G-57 G-57 G-57 I-26 I-26 I-26 O-64 O-64 O-64 G-60 G-60 G-60 Huli ni ilang nga logo? G-50 G50, G50. And 38 and 38 and 38 oh 68 oh 68 oh 68 Your 55th number, G55, G55, G55, I24, I24, I24 One card blackout G49 G49 G49 B7 B sita mo yung iraktut. B7. I18. I18. I18. N44. N44 N44 B9 Ohalo ti sibaniktuk Aha 44 di mohala yulik B9 no good Sivulu the B944 9 atungituk possible winner on N44 oko simangituit B14910 B14910 I162022 I162022 N3945 N3945 G4647 G4647 0617770073 0617770073 Takoha simangitut
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5: Asu me chichi mangi ge ama how you about to go.
0: So Phoebe?
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0: 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B12, 50K, B14, 50,035, 3,145, G57. Good luck, everyone. Oh, 63. Oh, 63. Oh, 63. I-25. I-25. I-25. G56. G56. 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O72. 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O72. I-18. I-18. N-40. N-40. N-40. G-55. G-55. G-55. N-38. N-38. N-38. B-9. B-huliung iraktut. B-9. G-49. G-49. G-49. I-26. I-26. I-26. N-31. N-31. N-31. I-20. I-20. G-50. G-50. G-50. I-23. I-23. I-23. N-45. N-45. N-45. O-69. O-69. O-69. O-71. O-71. O-71. G-47. G-47. G-47. O-75. O-75. O-75. O-68. O-68. O-68. N-33. N-33. N-33. I-27. I-27. I-27. O-66. O-66. O-66. G-57. G-57. G-57. Then I bang a magic bar ilanga 3145 ilog name yota tsumunga. B-8. Being a swallowing in that tweet for 50K and 41.

0: 58. A panga 50,000 pig me yok B12. B12. I-21, I-21, I-21, B-2, B-2, B-2. Makone lakiat loko. B4. B sitamat. B4. O62. O62. O62. B10, B10, B10, B1, B1, B1, another B, B15. B15, B15, N36, N36, N36, B11, B11, B11, O67, O67, O67, G51, G51, G51. G51 di muhala yulik possible winner on 51. Uko ha si mangi tweet B3567 14, B3567 14, I 16 17 19 22 24 28 29 30, I 16 17 19 22 24 28 29 30, N32 34 35 37 39 42 43 44 N32 34 35 37 39 42 43 44 G46 48 52 53 54 59 60 G46 48 52 53 54 59 60, O61, 64, 65, 73, 74. O61, 64, 65, 73, 74. Kinomangat. Cart number.
1: 149.
0: 149?
1: Yes.
0: Pink coat siya. Kuti 51 limut.
1: Nakup me.
0: Kinawi.
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1: Thank you. Bye.
0: 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Oh, ka 70 ka si mangita.
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0: 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Oh, 70, not called.
1: Michael D. Gordon.
0: Dema. 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
1: Michael D. Gordon,
0: one arm. Okay, what's the makinangit tweet? B3567 14. B3567 14. I-16, 17, 22, 24, 28, 29, 30. 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G 46, 48, 52, 53, 54, 59, 60. O 61, 64, 65, 70, 73, 74. 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Good job, me parade 11 would drop, but don't know as in ano. 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
4: From CBC News, The World This Hour, I'm Neil Herland. Prime Minister Mark Carney says he's not expecting fireworks when Canadian officials meet with Mexican and American counterparts tomorrow. On July 1st, the North American Free Trade Deal officially comes up for review. Kate McKenna has more.
5: I wouldn't expect any drama tomorrow.
6: Prime Minister Mark Carney downplayed expectations ahead of a key meeting between Canada, the U.S., and Mexico set to take place on Canada Day.
5: As you know, there's a virtual meeting with the three partners tomorrow. We're expecting a constructive exchange.
6: The Canada-U.S.-Mexico trade deal officially comes up for review on July 1st. On Wednesday, the three countries will either need to approve a renewal of the agreement or have annual reviews for another decade. Canada and Mexico have signaled they'd like to extend CUSMA for another 16 years. But U.S. President Donald Trump has been critical of the trade deal, even though he was the one who negotiated it. Although the deal is set to stay in place, industry leaders have warned that annual reviews create a level of uncertainty that's bad for business. Kate McKenna, CBC News, Ottawa.
4: The Prime Minister met with Inuit leaders in the Nunavik region of northern Quebec. Mark Carney says he wants to forge a deeper relationship. As Olivia Stefanovich reports, Ottawa will spend tens of billions of dollars to build up the military and assert Canada's sovereignty in the Arctic.
5: And what's important is that we're moving forward as partners.
7: Prime Minister Mark Carney arrived at Cujuac's airport in northern Quebec with a list of immediate priorities to tackle.
5: Tuberculosis, food security, housing.
7: Carney says he also wants to make sure Inuit benefit from $40 billion of new federal funding being set aside for defense and infrastructure.
5: We have to do that right.
7: Ensuring Inuit are not left behind, a key priority for Natan Obed, president of the Inuit Tipperary Kanatami, who's co-chairing Tuesday's meeting with Carney.
8: We are now at another precipice.
7: Carney is the first prime minister to visit the Nunavik region, home of the Inuit in northern Quebec, in almost 20 years. The last was Stephen Harper back in 2008. Olivia Stefanovich, CBC News, Cujuac.
4: In Venezuela, the death toll from last week's earthquakes is rising.
9: 1,943 personas fallecidas.
4: The president of the Venezuelan Assembly says 1,943 people are confirmed dead, and the number of injured has surpassed 10,000. Another 15,000 are now homeless because of the quake. The U.S. Supreme Court has issued a sharp rebuke of Donald Trump's bid to get rid of birthright citizenship. The American president wanted to restrict immigration for children of undocumented immigrants and temporary foreign visitors. Peter Armstrong reports from Washington.
10: Cecilia Wang, National Legal Director at the American Civil Liberties Union, argued the citizenship case before the Supreme Court.
11: This decision reaffirms one of the fundamental pillars of American life, that all of us who are born on American soil are citizens alike.
10: Birthright citizenship has been guaranteed by the 14th Amendment to the Constitution for more than 150 years. In an executive order Trump issued on the first day of his second term, he promised to restrict that right, calling it a scam.
12: We're the only country in the world that does this with birthright, as you know, and it's just absolutely ridiculous.
10: Of course, some three dozen countries have birthright citizenship. The president said the ruling was, quote, too bad for our country. But in a social media post, he went on to say, we can easily make it up in Congress, and immigration lawyers believe he'll try. They say there are more than 700 immigration restrictions imposed since Trump started his second term. Peter Armstrong, CBC News, Washington.
4: Canada's economy grew in April. The latest report from Stats Canada shows the country's GDP increased by 0.5%. The boost is a reversal after months of slow and negative economic growth. And that is your World This Hour. For CBC News, I'm Neil Herland.
13: Uvang Eva Michael uhaktigala good nagajamital namot in to the pivot layout and malaman na pivot layout CBC North TV kutigot Karatawi to go cbc.ca/north and on the CBC Nunavut Facebook. Bivaleon at we know what did, Nuna Tinne, Nuna Lilimane, Kanatamilo, to Saramina to Napper support to good. Igalaria would sell at your mood, Takuta would do not get them with 10 mood, 60 mekanan army, 4 me, hit a meone.
14: Meet Black Thunderbird, a.k.a. Shirley Iwanchuk. She is an Anishinaabe cultural teacher. Today, we are standing in a patch of green while Shirley demonstrates her handmade garden tools.
15: Today, I want to show you my antler rake. It's made with a deer antler, so use it like this. Raking your garden, cleaning it between the rows.
14: Seems simple enough. Antler, red willow, sinew, rake. And when you flip it upside down, it doubles as a wizard staff. But then Shirley shows us another tool.
16: That's a not a weapon!
17: I'm gonna knock myself out here.
15: That's a boudoggin.
17: Boudoggin.
15: Boudoggin. So you hold it like this.
14: The boudoggin is a long, heavy, bat-like stick made of ash. It is used to crush corn inside a hollowed-out stump. Using this tool is a team effort. And don't forget to sing.
15: And we would sing it, dance. You'd have your own. There would be like six of us.
17: Go around.
15: No, we stay still because we're pounding the corn.
17: Oh, everybody has a stick. Yeah. Amazing.
15: And then as we grind it and it goes down, she puts more into our bowl.
17: We're not done.
16: Work's never done.
15: And it's heavy.
17: Yes, it is very heavy.
15: Yes. No kung fu fighting in the park, Rosanna.
17: No kung fu fighting.
14: Shirley uses these tools while she gardens by the moonlight. Knowledge like moon planting was passed on by her mother and her aunties. Knowledge she now passes on to others.
15: We all carry seeds. The men carry seeds, women carry seeds, all carry seeds, eh?
17: Yeah. Well,
15: so anybody could have those teachings.
17: Thank you for sharing that with me.
15: You're
17: today.
15: Welcome, doll. Yep. We'll see you again.
17: Can I ask him?
15: No word for goodbye.
14: Danse Anin Bujou. Hello and welcome. This is Unreserved. I'm Rosanna Deerchild. Shirley Iwanchuk teaches people how to plant the freshest, juiciest garden by following Grandmother Moon.
18: And during that new moon time is the time to plan your garden. What do I want in my life for my little piece of land?
14: And ever since her first medicine picking workshop, Marie Anderson has been harvesting her own plant medicines and feeling grounded in who she is.
19: I think it's just important to take part of these workshops in order to realize, like, yeah, I am a Dene person or an Indigenous person on the land, and it's important for me to be here.
14: Plus, Grayson Tanche is excited to organize her first medicine picking workshop because she knows just how healing the land and culture can be.
20: To me, most importantly, it's building relationship with the land and water and the medicines that we have within the Decho region that are taught by our Decho elders.
14: Today, restoring our relationship with the land and planting seeds of cultural connection. When the snow is gone and the first buds start to appear, it means medicine picking time for the Decho First Nations. Soon it will be time to pick sage and sweetgrass, willow and cattail, and to prep salves and oils and teas. Grayson Tanche is the Health and Wellness Program Manager for Decho First Nations. She wants traditional medicine knowledge to be accessible to all members of the territory. She's been dreaming about organizing a medicine picking workshop, and it will finally take place this summer. Grayson, welcome to Unreserved.
20: Hi, Rosanna. Thank you for having me.
14: Thank you for being here. So tell me about the upcoming medicine picking workshop. What is that exactly?
20: We at Decho First Nations, we've delivered one previously, and it was in August of 2024. And so there were six participants that traveled from across the Decho region heading to Fort Providence, and they went and they harvested mint, sweetgrass, ratroot, horsetail, and red willow. And so this year we will be planning to go and harvest sweetgrass, sage, mint, and ratroot as well.
14: That sounds amazing. And for people who don't maybe know why those things are important, can you share a little bit about why those medicines are particularly important to your nation?
20: Sweetgrass is burned to purify, cleanse the air, and it carries prayers to the spirit world and creator, and so often representing kindness and the connection between mind, body, and spirit. And sage also is another medicine that is burned to purify and cleanse the air, and the same intention is to carry prayers to the spirit world and to creator. Some of those medicines are often used to, we brew them into teas to treat coughs, fevers, sore throats, and there's other things that can be used if made into salves. We use it to treat skin damage, insect bites, like things like eczema. Rat root is a very powerful medicine that we use here, and it's also used for coughs and colds and immune issues.
14: Yeah. So very important to the many nations that use them. You had mentioned that this is like the second time that this workshop has been offered. What took the people away from, you know, gathering medicines like this regularly?
20: Well, a lot of it has to do with colonization, residential schools. And as we know, traditional medicines are very more accessible in easier ways. We can buy it online. A lot of other people do harvesting, and so we can get it on like websites and things like that. So the intention behind this program specifically is to assist our members and our people to become capable Dene's. And to being capable means having responsible, skillful, and respectful relationships with the spiritual world, with the land, and with other people and with ourselves.
14: Personally, why is this workshop important to you?
20: Well, to me personally, it is, like I spoke about, the intent of helping build capable Dene people. And so along with building and helping people become more capable as individuals, to become self-aware and move closer towards cultural pride, and within that is healing. And to increase the understanding of our Dene perspective and our worldview, we have a set of Dene laws that we teach our children and that were taught to us since time immemorial. And then with that also the natural laws and self-location, self-identification with the land, the spiritual world, and other people and ourselves. But to me, most importantly, it's building relationship with the land and water and the medicines that we have within the Decho region that are taught by our Decho elders.
14: Mm. And how has, you know, returning to gathering these medicines and partaking in medicines helped you in your own healing journey?
20: Yeah, it definitely has. I mean, I'm a recovering addict, and so a huge part of like my healing is my identity as a Dene woman. And so within that means my relationship with land and the spirit world and my creator, my family, the children, my teachings, my elders, my ancestors. And that's a huge part of my healing journey. And it's what keeps me going, and it gives me the strength to continue on my journey of sobriety on the Red Road.
14: Mm. How has that helped you as you walk that journey, you know, returning to the land, building that relationship, picking those medicines? Why does that work for you or for any Indigenous person who goes back to the land to heal?
20: Well, I think that as we lose our way on our walk, that there's a lot of things that impact that, and that being like colonization, being an intergenerational residential school survivor, and intergenerational trauma as well. A lot of those things are big factors as to addictions and struggles along my walk. But going back to the land and accessing knowledge from our elders and spending those times, it creates strong identity, also self-love, self-respect. And those are things to me that are very valuable along my journey and have helped me find the strength within myself to continue on my walk, and also helping others. And so that reciprocal relationship with land teaches me how to have a reciprocal, healthy relationship with others as well, which is very supportive and a huge cornerstone on my journey.
14: Mm. You know, how concerned are you as somebody who is in recovery and walking that road? How concerned are you about, you know, the presence of drugs and alcohol in your community, considering they are so small and sort of set apart from each other?
20: Extremely concerned. So my community specifically, we had a residential school right in on the island. And so you very much see the impacts of residential school, the legacy of that within my people. And so with that, we have vulnerable people with intergenerational trauma, and then we had alcoholism, and now there were, and then residential school money was given to our people as well, and not the skills and how to utilize that in a good way, or how to set yourselves up or your children. And so you have a people with trauma and issues, and then you give them a sum of money, and we have drugs accessible here all the time. Before, it was a little harder. It was more difficult back then. There weren't people that weren't from here that came to sell drugs. They stood out like a sore thumb. And so now it's our people are so far in that along that path of addictions that they lose their way. And so the thought of bringing in strangers and like drug dealers and things like that is more rampant now. And it's affected definitely the culture within our community. And so that was a big thing about me coming, returning home to the Detroit region, specifically for this role as a health and wellness program manager, to share my experience and my story and to lead by example.
14: What role do you think, you know, land-based workshops like medicine picking and going back to the land and building that relationship could have on, you know, pushing back, helping heal from those kinds of drug and alcohol addictions?
20: Well, I can speak from experience because I do, because our region, the population is so small that I do know everybody here and all the people that I've helped and that have come through our programs. I've seen some massive, beautiful changes. I've seen a lot, witnessed a lot of recovery stories, and I see a lot of my people coming back to themselves and coming along their journey. It's what wakes me up every day and keeps me going is doing this work, because I've been blessed with the opportunity to witness a lot of people recover and come out of it.
14: What are some of the challenges involved in, you know, bringing those kinds of indigenous knowledge and medicine picking, land-based, all those healing initiatives back to the community? What are the challenges that you face in doing that?
20: A lot of challenges that I face in my role, I think, well, some of it is politics. And a lack of understanding is a big one. Well, you can only take people as far as you've gone yourself. And we have a lot of people that haven't done their healing work. And so trying to help people understand like why this is good and why it's good for other people and why it's needed. And there's also the denialism of, you know, we are living and breathing like the residential school legacy. And it's just become so normalized in our small communities that the opposite of that is health and wellness and healing. And so it's unfamiliar. And a lot of people, you know, they stay away from the unknown and they stay away from the unfamiliar. If they don't recognize it, they don't want it. And so the resistance from that is probably the biggest barrier within my work.
14: It sounds a bit like an uphill battle to me, you know, trying to roll a big rock up a hill. What keeps you going and motivated to bring these ways back?
20: I was a participant in our Journey to the Best Self annual healing program in 2022, which was the beginning of my recovery story. And because I've experienced that, I now, at the end of our healing program, we invite our alumni, so six of people that have been successful in their healing journey, to come and speak to our participants. So through that experience, I've been able to share my stories and my experience. And I've also, because I deliver the program, I see people when they come into it in the beginning. And then at the end, when I go and share my story, I see that. And it's a night and day difference in our participants. And so being a part of that and helping people get there and get to this journey is probably the greatest part about it. Also, working so closely with our elders who are aging, and we've lost a lot of elders in the last 10 years. And so being able to work closely and learn from our elders in a very beautiful and humbling way is also one of the greatest experiences. And seeing our communities, the way they embrace our programs and the way that we're welcomed into the communities, it's been a blessing.
14: Yeah. Sharing your story can be very difficult, and I understand that your stories with addictions was a very challenging journey for you. But sharing that story is so brave, because there's always that one person that needs to hear that story in a room. Can I ask if you could share a little bit of your story with us? Like, what was your journey like from then to now?
20: Yeah, so I've been sober since November of 2023. I was a high-functioning addict, and so I

0: home to Fort Simpson. Since then, I've been in this helping role. And so in the helping role, it's because it is meaningful and fulfilling work that, you know, you feel good and it makes you feel like you're doing your own work. And then I went through some recent traumas last year, and then it made me realize, showed me all my unhealed parts. And it made me realize that, well, even though I'm helping others and it feels good, I've put myself last on my priority list. And so I made the decision to apply to go to a traditional healing program. So I went to treatment. I left the first week of March, and I was gone for 8 weeks, and I just returned home a couple of weeks ago. And so in that 8 weeks that I was away, I did some amazing, intense trauma work. I released a lot of traumas. I did a lot of forgiving. I did a lot of ceremony. I was very fortunate. We did sweat lodges every week. Every morning we did drum songs. We did smudge prayer. We did spirit baths. It was an absolute blessing, and it was one of the greatest experiences of my life. Like any other healing journey, there was a lot of hurdles, there was a lot of trials, a lot of tests, but all I had known and had in my head was that there's no way in the world that I left my children and I left my home for my job and everything for 8 weeks, and I came here with a specific mindset. I was not going to leave there with the same mindset. So I did my work, I pushed through, I came home, and I'm definitely not the same person I was when I walked in those doors. Neither am I the same person when I got sober in 2023. And being there had made me realize that quitting drugs and alcohol was just the first step. It was only one part of my journey, and that making the journey from my head to my heart was probably going to be my hardest work ever, but the most rewarding, and it most definitely was. And today, for the first time in my life, I have understanding and knowing as to why I was the way I was. And I didn't realize that I was carrying so many other traumas. I was carrying my mother's traumas. I was carrying my grandmother's traumas. The impacts of residential school and how very much that defined me, and I let that define me as a young woman struggling with addictions. And today I have freedom from that, and it's absolutely liberating. I have peace in my mind and in my heart, and I'm just full of gratitude. So while I was away at treatment, one of the big parts of the program was harvesting medicine and preparing those. And so when I was there, I was on the Gitxsan territory. The medicines that we harvested were Devil's Club, spruce tips, chaga, juniper. And so those were some of the medicines that we picked and harvested. And with that, we learned how to prepare them. And so this necklace I'm wearing right here is made of Devil's Club beads. And so this was one of the medicines that we learned how to harvest. And when we were harvesting that, we were making a Five Alive tea. And so that is a very, very powerful tea that they use in the Gitxsan territory. And it's used to combat colds and flus, really any viral type of sickness. But also it is very good. It is a very strong medicine that they use for stomach issues as well. And it's used for many different things. They make salves out of it. And I was gifted with some teachings on how to make oils and salves as well. But while we were there, we also did a lot of harvesting of willows because we got the opportunity to build a sweat lodge, which was a very, very beautiful experience.
1: Oh, that's beautiful. So inspiring. Thank you for sharing that. Now, back to the workshop. What is your grand hope and your grand goal in bringing these kinds of workshops back? What is it you hope to see one day?
0: I hope to see a community full of people that gain that Dene worldview back, and to see, you know, healthy relationship, respect, and reciprocity within our communities. People going back to the land is like probably the greatest thing and the biggest dream, really. And the responsibility and the belonging, and with all those pieces and that sense of belonging, I think that our communities would be a better place, safer, more alive. Whereas now we're facing all of these different barriers, and we're facing these different types of beasts, especially with the different drugs and the addictions in the communities. And honestly, like, the only thing stronger than hate is love. And with things like going back to the land and medicine picking, love trumps. And my goal and my hope is that love will continue to trump, and self-love will thrive within my people, and just have a nation of strong Dene people, capable, full of love, kindness, respect, just all those wonderful things.
1: Well, thank you so much for sharing some time with me today.
0: Thank you for having me.
1: Grayson Tanche is Daycho Dene, and she's the health and wellness program manager for Daycho First Nations.

0: This is Unreserved on CBC Radio 1, Sirius XM, U.S. Public Radio, and Native Voice 1. I'm Rosanna Deerchild. Today, Indigenous people who are planting seeds of culture by returning to the land. Still ahead.
1: I didn't realize how much medicine is out there, and it's just wild when you realize, like, oh, there's this medicine here everywhere, really, and you just don't know about it.
0: Marie Anderson's first medicine picking workshop gifted her lessons she still uses today. Lessons about harvesting plants and about who she is. But first, some music from the young people of Henvey Inlet First Nation. Several Ojibwe youth worked with Nuwijinan, a nonprofit that travels to Indigenous communities, to teach youth the fundamentals of sound recording, music production, songwriting, vocals, and performance. Here is Flowers Bloom.

0: That was Norwegian Artists featuring youth from Henvi Inlet First Nation with Flowers Bloom. 2 years ago, Daycho First Nations ran their very first medicine picking workshop, and Marie Anderson was the youngest person to participate. She was 20 years old at the time. It set her on a path to continue to learn about and to pick her own medicines. Marie lives in Fort Simpson. She is Dene from Daycho First Nations.
1: I seen this post on Facebook that was describing a medicine picking workshop. I was already pretty interested in my culture and especially medicine picking, so it just like fell into a really good place. I was just interested in knowing like holistic medicine and learning how to just heal myself and heal others around me. I just think it's a really cool thing to attend to. During the workshop, we would go to a camp, like a traditional camp outside of Fort Providence. And we would set up there in the morning and we would do a prayer and a smudge. And then we would go and collect medicine together. We would harvest in like swampy areas near the river. We would harvest on the side of the road of just the highway in these marshy areas that were like across the river, just like all kinds of random places. You know, I bet I walk through thousands and thousands of all kinds of medicine and just haven't realized. It's just wild when you realize like, oh, there's this medicine here everywhere, really, and you just don't know about it. We harvested red willow, which is like red dogwood. We harvested wild mint. We harvested sweet flag root, also known as rat root, and we also harvested sweet grass. Typically, when we harvest these plants, we'd like to give an offer before we take the plants from the land, and we do so through tobacco or other traditional plants, traditional food, whatever you really have on you. You would offer it to the plant just near like the root or the stem, and you would say a prayer and thank it, and then you would harvest it in a respectful way. With this sweet grass, we would make sure it's sweet grass by seeing the bottom, see if it was red. And then we would pluck quite a bit around the same size kind of sweet grass. And then we would take it back to camp, and then we would braid it together and then let it dry in the sun or whatnot. It's quite hard to distinguish different grasses, so you would have to know where it is, and you could sometimes smell it in the air, so sometimes you would get a whiff and you'd be like, oh, there's sweet grass around. Sweet flag root, we would have to get rubber boots because typically you're in water when you're harvesting sweet flag root, and you would go into this pondy area and you would go have to put your hands in the water and follow the stem of a plant with a cone on it, and then you would pull the root out of the water and cut it, and it's very tough to get out of the water, so you have to like really put some manpower into it. You would go back to camp and you would typically get a brush of some sort and brush all the dirt off best you can. And you would soak it, you would brush it over and over. It's quite a process to clean it. And then once it's clean enough, you would cut it into portions of like single dose portions, just little circular discs, and you would dry them as is, like just in the sun, and you would wait for it to dry up to be able to then put in a bag or whatever so it doesn't mold. We also did the salve with some, I believe, olive oil. We put the rat root fresh in some olive oil in a jar. We'd let it sit for weeks, and then we would use it for sore muscles. It was really cool. When you're picking medicine, I learned that you have to be respectful, thinking respectful thoughts, not being negative. Because when you're collecting medicine from the land, if you're in a negative state, you could have these emotions be transferred to the plant and it won't be as medicinal, or you could pass on bad energy to other people you're gifting the medicine to. So you have to be really careful about your mind space and the way you carry yourself on the land. Like, you have to be carrying yourself in a different way. There was Frank and Beverly Hope. They were facilitating the program and they had brought elders along and they had shared their knowledge about medicine. The elders had a knowledge keeper's role. Like, they would typically be the ones helping facilitate the workshop and they would be there teaching us on the land about everything they know about these plants, telling all kinds of stories about their life. And it was beautiful. Like, it was an experience I haven't truly experienced before. Being in this workshop with them, I felt really humbled in my knowledge, and it made me realize, like, I don't talk to the elders enough here in my community, and I definitely have knowledge that I could be gaining from these elders that are passing away, and they have this knowledge that can't be passed down if it's not asked. I think it's important to get elders and youth together to go back to our old traditional ways. I think we've lost the youth and elder engagement. We don't talk to elders anymore. We're stuck inside on our phones. And the elders are waiting for us to come ask them questions. They're waiting for us to come to them, because that's how it's always been. We would go to the elders. But we don't do that anymore. And I feel as though these elders are losing a way to pass down this knowledge. It's like we're walking out of balance as a community, and I just believe that we should all be working together to be gathering as much knowledge from these elders as we can. I've been picking a lot of medicine recently. This weekend, I went out to harvest some rose petals. It smells so good outside right now because of these rose petals. And I also harvest some spruce tips this weekend. And now they're just drying in my spare room, and I'm hoping to make a tea for some elders. I feel as though I've been definitely more inclined to be picking my own medicine since the workshop. Like, I don't think I've even picked my own medicine prior to that. And it definitely sparked an interest in being outside and foraging just different things. It's so cool to realize, like, that you could pick your own medicine, and it's not like this quote unquote holistic BS. You know, it's something that is natural and it's good for you, and it's not full of these chemicals. It's really cool to realize, like, I could rely on myself on the land if I have to, and that these plants are here to help me. Being on the land and picking medicine makes me feel complete. It makes me feel very happy and humble and connected to the land. I feel very calm and just happy to be there. Like, I've never had a bad time collecting medicine on the land. I always feel really good. I think it matters to me because it's deeply rooted in my culture, and it's something that was passed down for generations and generations through oral history, and it was lost after colonization happened and the residential school took this knowledge away from us. I think it's important to keep the tradition going and learning from the elders going, because if we stop and we stop learning these things, then I feel as though, like, then they've won, you know? I think it's just important to take part of these workshops in order to realize, like, yeah, I am a Dene person or an Indigenous person on the land, and it's important for me to be here. It's where I come from. This is my home. Like, this is where my ancestors lived for thousands and thousands of years. And I think it's so important to continue the culture and the language and everything related to our traditions. I think it's just so important to be on the land, period.
0: Marie Anderson lives in Fort Simpson. She is Dene from Dacho First Nations. You're listening to Unreserved on CBC Radio 1, Sirius XM, U.S. Public Radio, and Native Voice 1. I'm Rosanna Deerchild. Today, cultivating healing for the mind, body, and spirit, from the traditions of medicine picking to the ancient practice of moonlight gardening. The moon rises, the water shifts in the soil. And for generations, those rhythms have guided when to plant, harvest, and care for the land. Shirley Iwanchuk is a cultural teacher who learned moon planting from the women in her family. She now shares those teachings with students and communities across Manitoba, helping people reconnect with the cycles of the earth and what it means to live in relationship with them. Shirley, welcome to Unreserved.
2: My English name is Shirley Iwanchuk, and I'm from Swan Lake First Nation, Kapshkikamak, with relations in Long Plain, too.
0: Well, it's good to have you here, Shirley, or Black Thunderbird. Tell me, what are your first memories of planting by the moon?
2: I am remembering my father planting a garden when I was about 4 years old. I'm bicultural, and my father was Ukrainian when he was in this world, and the men planted in their families. He taught me how to plant a garden, my first garden, so he planted European methods. As I got older, I realized that our cycles were out of sync because I kept hearing my auntie talking about how the moon pulls the water and how at one time it was the traditional role of the women to be the gardeners, the seed keepers, the carriers, and the creators of new life. When I started to reclaim our family ways and our lineage, I went around to see many people about, well, how did we garden? What seeds did we carry? What's our food? And I spent many years learning about what we ate. And I spent a lot of time with people who grow gardens and utilize plants as medicine, plants as food, and plants as technology. I had different types of teachers. Like, I had a Dakota teacher, Trudy Pache, who talked a lot about what type of Dakota foods that they ate traditionally, especially while they were crossing the medicine line, the American border. And then I had Audrey and Stella Bone teach me about wild crafting and how to harvest the wild plants for medicine and food, mostly medicines. And then my auntie Esther teaching me about how the cycle of the moon affects the water table and really pulls up the water into the seeds, making them burst. And then from there, how we harvest, when, what's the time to harvest.
0: So all the teachers that you've listed, they're all women. Is there a greater reason why women are in charge of these things, the planting, the seeds, the all of the water?
2: Yes. In our teachings, Sky Woman brought life down after very careful observation through Baganagijic, the hole in the sky. All of our creation stories across Turtle Island, there was a woman being a creator who brought life down. She carried the seeds down. So we have the responsibility in our first agreement, our first treaty, let's call it, of her bringing life down, was there was a responsibility that we had to be able to come down here, which is reciprocity. You can't just take, you have to give. Mm-hmm. So by spreading the seeds, we give life back, we renew, and then we are supposed to protect the life that's here. So that is why I need to spread the message. It's healing. It's healing what happened through residential schools, the reserve settlement period and the Indian Act and all 600 and something changes through the Indian Act to confine us and restrict us. Being able to feed yourself from the land is truly freeing. It frees you and gives you sovereignty to know inherently that you can survive no matter what. Mm-hmm. And we need to teach survival to our children mm-hmm. before they get technology.
0: Going back to the moon planting itself, why does, you know, planting by the moon, what does that actually mean? What does it do? How does it differ from regular planting during the day as we think about it?
2: When you're aware of the moon cycle, you'll see she goes backwards around the earth. She goes in a backwards manner. She dances that way. And as she's dancing, her lowest point is in the time of the new moon. And then she rises And as she's rising, she's pulling the water up, and she's pulling the blood and creating the blood in the women and creating our waters so that they rise up in us. And during that new moon time is the time to plan your garden. What do I want in my life for my little piece of land, whether it's your balcony or your yard or an acreage? So then after the new moon, we move into the water rising. And this is the time to plant. In the first 7 days after the new moon, the first week, is anything that grows above the ground, you would plant now. So we'd be looking at the spinach, the lettuce, the tomatoes, the grain crops, squash. So the three sisters could all be planted in this time. Corn, beans, and squash. A lot of people are familiar with that. Mm-hmm. So the second week, the water is rising, and it's going to peak at the full moon. What do you do during that second week is you continue to plant, you can weed, you can build structures. Maybe you want to rest. Rest yourself. Although I like to rest the fourth week of the month because that's coming just before the full moon. Women feel big and heavy if they still have their moon time. They need rest. The body needs rest. And then we move into the full moon, and there's no time for planting in there. That's ceremony. My auntie was the carrier of the full moon ceremony in our family. I worked with her for many years to help her. I was Iskweos, her woman's helper. And what she said was, you have 3 days time, 3 days grace to put up your moon ceremony, the day before and the day after the full moon. Those are the time when she's the fullest. You go talk to grandmother and ask for blessings, ask for healings. Tell her what it is you need. That's what she told us. Ninanakwe, Sky Woman, Gishigukwe. She said, tell me what you need. I'll always help you. So that's the time we put out our offerings and ask for help and clearing. The week following that is the time that you plant under the ground crops. This would include sunchokes, beets, carrots, potatoes, radishes. Anything that grows under the ground is the time. The heavy water helps those under the ground root crops. You know, they really send out their roots then. And then the fourth week of the cycle, the final week, is the rest time. Now, if you are wondering when you can take your vacation, your summer vacation, that's the time. Go take a break. Get yourself out on the powwow trail or go to a ceremony, because that's good medicine too.
3: Mm-hmm,
2: yeah.
3: Mm-hmm.
2: Now, when you're going to harvest for eating right away, you can harvest around the full moon, gives you the crispest, most full of water and juiciest fruits and vegetables. But you wouldn't want to harvest then if you're putting food away for storage. You want to harvest when it's a new moon for storage. You want the least amount of water in your squash and potatoes because of the dampness in the crop. So you want it to be really low. And that's the best time. When there's least amount of moon brightness is the least amount of water in your crop.
3: And you're also doing that at night, the harvesting?
2: Nope, I harvest in the daytime.
3: Wow. Yeah. Why? Is that a particular reason for that?
2: I don't want to step on any critters, and the night critters move a lot at nighttime. I don't want to squish anything, the worms. You know, they're doing their work. And plus, it's spirits at night. We were kept our kids in, right? Like, you know, we don't want to bother. That's their time, the spirit's time for doing their work.
3: There's certainly a lot of science, you know, tucked into the cultural knowledge.
2: Yeah.
3: It's not all just stories, right?
2: Yeah.
3: So how did our ancestors know to do this, to plant by the moon, to look at the stars for guidance, and to know when it was time for planting and harvesting and what to plant and when?
2: We had sky help. 1-800 Sky Help.
3: I don't have that on my cell phone. Let me just
2: put that in there. In our stories, the seeds came from the sky world. We had the water beings helping us, the insect nation helping us. Of course, when we plant and we harvest, we have to remember not to over harvest because we eat last. We're here last.
3: Mm-hmm.
2: But the reason why we connect ourselves to the sky world is because that's where life comes from, through Sky Woman and her travels down through the hole in the sky. In the teachings that I received from one of the Madewan teachers from below the medicine line in the States is Sunny Osawa Belesi, and he talked about there being three separate ice ages. all of them were to help us, but all of them were to remind us that we've been misbehaving on the earth and we need to realign ourselves in our way of being. We cannot harm the other nations on the earth. We're violating the agreements we made with them and the original instructions that were given to us. So from my understanding, the first ice age and the very big catastrophe was the changing in the large creatures, the dinosaurs, to a smaller version. The second one was they were still too big and we were misbehaving again. The Creator changed the world.
3: Mm-hmm.
2: She cast it upon us again to go with another freeze, like flood and freeze up. And it was saying that men playing with power was the cause of that. When she came down now again, this last ice age, she came down and watched over who would be worthy of carrying the teachings about the plants to be able to save the humans. So she came down again and watched and chose a young boy to receive the teachings, and he was taken back to the star world. And it's a long story that takes many songs and hours to tell, but bringing it down is he returned a much older man, and his mother and father was still alive, and remember, could see that child in that face, my son, and he came with the medicines to help heal us.
3: Mm-hmm.
2: And this was the time of the last ice age, the time of the petroglyph that was left for us, the four axis petroglyph.
3: Tell me about the four axis petroglyph. I'm just on the edge of my seat. Can ask him in for this.
2: Okay. So from the same teacher, Sonny Ozawa Ben Asi from Minnesota, he talked about the migrations of the Ojibwe, Anishinaabe, Mohawk-speaking people after the last ice age. They traveled up the eastern shore side of Turtle Island and became what was known as the Great Lakes area. And then from there, they decided to write on stone all the teachings that would be important for the people. So you'll see petroglyphs, first an etching and then a painting over to make sure the teaching stayed in the stone and the rock. And there's teachings for families, children, women's teaching, men's teachings, pipe teachings, how to live on the land. But this one here, the four axes, is for how to teach your children. What do the youth need to know should we ever go through this again? And the prophecy is that we will go through it again. So what do you need to teach our children? So my curriculum that I make sure that I teach our kids, and I do teach this every day in my daytime job, is we need to teach the children how to plant, build, harvest, and hunt. That's the order through the seasons, and that's the meaning of those four axes. If you know how to do those four things, plant, build, harvest, and hunt, you'll survive anything if you're able to, if you have those. So when there's a sense of freedom, a sense of power, individual power, to be able to keep yourself alive on the land.
3: Yeah.
2: But they need access to it. They need to get outside.
3: What happens when you start teaching kids these things? How do they react? How do they interact with you?
2: Oh my God, it's the best part of their day. They're so excited and happy because they know intuitively somewhere inside of them that this is real. This is who I'm supposed to be. This is written in my stars. I'm supposed to do this. And so they're thankful that they found some type of an avenue to be able to let their spirit grow and learn about themselves. Because it's so different. To touch the soil is healing. And we know that. So they just need the access to that. So I encourage all teachers to get their kids out on the land.
3: What responsibility do you think we have, you know, as Indigenous people reclaiming these things to protect these seeds and these plant medicines and this way of being and this knowledge for future generations?
2: That's a good question. I feel sometimes like very alone in the work because it's kind of a revitalization. I call what we're going through right now the Great Indian Renaissance. And it's like people want to know the medicines. But yeah, do you know that there's food? Do you know the plant technology? Like plant technology is creating all the tools and weapons and harvesting baskets, harvesting supplies, everything, meat drying racks. It's all based on plant. We get everything we need from Mother Earth. Everything. Yes, we come from the star world. It might sound woo-woo. But this is our teachings. And if people go back to their, all people of the world go back to their original instructions. We all came with the same original instructions. I've studied very in depth in the teachings of India. I've spent 3.5 years in Ayurvedic studies, studying their old books of medicines and healings. They too come from the sky world. Other nations too, all of the nations around the world were given these gifts. When you have to carry, or you have the beauty of carrying a seed, you have the responsibility of planting it. You can't just let it sit. You've got to make food for tomorrow, even if you don't know what's going to happen tomorrow. So keep planting seeds.
3: Yeah. And finally, what is your ultimate vision or goal for these teachings and returning them to the people?
2: Wow, that's a big question. I'm like one person. I'm trying to spread the knowledge, spread awareness. I'm so lucky that I have classrooms and teachers. But I tell you that I say it and I share it and I do it. I embody the teachings. I'm doing the work. But when people see how much work it is, they shy away. But if you did the work, the physical work of planting your own garden and carrying your water and growing your food, just having that one tomato and you get to say, hey, I grew this. You know, the feeling good and knowing that you can feed your family and then having food to put away. Once you learn the proper storage methods of putting food away, you don't have to worry. You don't have to have stress of where things are going to come from, especially in the crazy, chaotic times we're going through. Because stored food is good medicine for the future.
3: Yes, thank you. And FYI, I also grow my own little garden. Yes. Next season, doing it in the moon.
2: Awesome. We have a case study doing it in the moon right now. We have a couple.
3: Oh, yeah?
2: Yeah, there's a couple of gardener or schools that are doing planting by the moon. We're comparing it to just regular gardening where they're not, so we can look at like the weights of fruits and vegetables.
3: Yeah. So we'll see. Science. Yep. Science, baby. Science, yep. And culture. They go together.
2: Yep.
3: Thank you so much for your time today.
2: Jimmy Gwich.
3: Shirley Iwanchuk is Ojibwe from Swan Lake First Nation in Manitoba. She is a cultural facilitator at the Manitoba First Nations Education Resource Center. That's all our time on Radio Indigenous. This episode was produced by Kim Casher, Rhiannon Johnson, Amanda Gear, Zoe Tennant, and Elena Hudgens Lyle. 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You can also find and follow us wherever you get your podcasts. I'm your favorite cousin, Rosanna Deerchild, coming at you from Winnipeg in Treaty 1 territory. Ginanaskamit Nawa. Hagusay.

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0: So far, it doesn't really seem like there's been much of a concerted effort to kind of completely redesign, I don't know, a cold Swedish city and turn it into a Southern European one.
1: 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I'm Jason Markusoff. Thank you so much for listening.

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thanks to Lena Al-Saadi for that. She's a reporter at the CBC Bureau in Red Deer, Alberta. My name is Hayden Waters, and you're listening to our special Canada Day show called Reporting From, swapping stories from many of the new local bureaus CBC has opened up in the past year. We've got to take a quick break for local news, but when we come back, stories from Brandon, Manitoba, Gibson's British Columbia, and Ulekaktuk, Northwest Territories, coming right up.

0: That is the latest national and international news from World Report. I'm Marcia Young.
1: I am an actor, fresh out of theater school with big dreams and an even bigger drug habit. 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Yeah, from Van Halen. 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

0: raise a ruckus. What's this whistling and punching beneath my feet?
1: A little music there from The Burning Hell. They have roots all over this country, Winnipeg, St. John's, Peterborough, Ontario, and now based on Prince Edward Island. Okay, very quickly, name me the most iconic Canadian TV shows of all time. Shirley, Degrassi makes a list, Red Green, Schitt's Creek, Heated Rivalry is probably in there now too. There's The Littlest Hobo, of course. Its theme song is actually my go-to karaoke song. Maybe tomorrow I'll want to settle down. I gotta give a shout out to my number one dog, London, but it wouldn't be Canadian television without one iconic boat on the West Coast.

0: Just off a plane from Saudi Arabia, even she was finding it hot.
1: And to be honest, now we are looking for a cool beach.
0: Alessia Cara, the Hips, Paul Langlois, and others will perform today at the Canadian War Museum. Heritage Canada's Carolyn Tchaikovsky says plenty of tents there and on Parliament Hill and the lawn of the Supreme Court will give people some shelter.
2: It's going to be muggy, so I definitely encourage people to make sure that you stay hydrated throughout the day. Bring your reusable water bottles if you're coming downtown to Canada today, because we have lots of water refill stations.
0: Even with the scorching heat, thousands are expected for Canada Day, and Tchaikovsky says she hopes the weather cooperates.
2: We want a sea of red and white, not a sea of umbrellas.
0: Stu Mills, CBC News, Ottawa.
3: Today could also be challenging for drivers. Traffic reporter Doug Hempstead brings us up to speed on road closures coming up and already underway.
4: This covers all Centretown traffic north of Albert Street, including both the Chaudière and Portage bridges. The Alexandra will also close to Ottawa-bound traffic. Around 7 p.m., the road closure zone extends to essentially everything north of Laurier in Centretown and Albert and Scott Street, south of Le Breton Flat.
5: I know, do a lot of shouting. Happy Canada Day. 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

Crazy Galalo Yatami, Nal Tisiratami, Lanning a duck, and he looked cool. 18 solid tickets at the Sinella Dots at Donang in Natusi. 18 solid tickets, eight to Ronata. First 18 was in me eat, Daco. It came to a lot, 18 solid. It took a long in a do. It has up to it. Be a re a bit to sell it to 4 more minutes. Ima, 9:15 Ima Saunders Kane Snowball. 9:15

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0: 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All right. Namasivat Namasiyuit, verse 50 elimination. Birets out the rillo de Laura Yangimata, Maryland, ille a day. Oh, Canada. Now, I'm going to see you tickets. First 50, I'm going to see you. Last, King Ulipa Amoya. So, now I'm going to see you. I had doubted how to, I had doubted Savik. It's only for 18 and up. No, because any tickets near 8 to 3 can go first 50. King Ulipa Amoya Sala Halayo. Sorry. 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
0: 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Okay. 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
1: 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Mike Hatsi, two.
2: Nanina. KRG Sanyani. 10 minute game to tire to Langayunga, Tengu talk, but period so to Langayu, Tengu sa talk, but 10 minute game. 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

0: 59ers, Canada. Happy Canada Day, everybody.
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1: 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Number one. 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

0: 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Number three.
1: Elena, is it you?
0: Okay.
1: Bye.
0: Happy Candidate. Kenobi.
1: 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Jesse Monique.
0: Jesse Monique. Happy Kennedy.
2: Happy Kennedy. David Cooper.
0: David Cooper. Number five. Hi, number six.
3: Annie Kunlak.
0: Annie Kunlak. Happy Kennedy.
3: Happy Canada Day.
0: Number seven.
4: Marilyn Monroe.
0: Hi, Lucy.
4: I love you.
0: Happy Kennedy. Hi, number eight.
5: Hey, Andrea Mackay Roy.
0: Happy Kennedy.
5: Happy Kennedy.
0: Number nine.
6: Elizabeth Natuk.
0: Junior. Elizabeth Natuk.
6: Junior.
0: Junior. Okay. Happy Kennedy. Happy Kennedy. Hi, number 10.
7: Yes, we need a pastor.
0: We need a pack too.
7: I'm a little happy Canada Day.
0: But. Hi.
8: Happy Canada Day.
0: Happy Canada Day.
8: Annie Johannes.
0: Annie Johannes.
8: Senior, thank you.
0: Hi.
9: Hi. Happy Canada Day.
0: Happy Canada Day. Gina?
9: Mary Gordon.
0: Happy Canada Day, Mary Gordon.
9: Thank you.
0: Bye. Hi.
10: Anya Natuk.
0: Anya Natuk Nalia.
10: Nukaksik.
0: Okay. Hi.
11: May Berthy.
0: May Berthy.
11: Thank you.
0: Hi.
12: KDM Natuk.
0: Katie M. Anato.
12: KTM Anato.
0: Hi.
13: Happy Canada Day.
0: Happy Canada Day.
13: Daisy Gordon.
0: Daisy Gordon.
13: Thank you.
0: Hi.
14: Happy Canada Day.
0: Happy Canada Day.
14: Larissa Anahatak.
0: Number 17.
14: Okay. Thank you.
0: Hi.
15: Hello. Happy Canada Day.
0: Happy Canada Day.
15: Annie Saunders.
0: Annie Saunders, Nelly.
15: Where the girl?
0: Okay.
15: Bye.
0: Right. Happy Canada Day.
16: Happy Canada Day. Could you what the hell looks for it? Can you look for it?
0: Charlie Shikbalu.
16: Omaha. Shala Hatalo.
0: Happy Canada Day.
17: Happy Canada Day, Maya Gordon.
0: Maya Gordon?
17: Yep. Thank you.
0: Number 21.
18: Livina Dulac.
0: Happy Canada Day.
18: Happy Canada Day.
0: Maryland number 22.
19: Jacob Natuk.
0: Jacob Natuk.
19: Happy
0: Canada Day. Hi.
5: Hello, Happy Canada Day.
0: Happy Canada Day.
5: Bridget Peterswart.
0: Bridget Peterswart. Okay. Number 24.
6: 24,
0: want to
6: come on.
0: Martha. Mother Martha, Happy Canada Day. Hi.
10: Happy Canada Day.
0: Happy Canada Day.
10: Dallas is a band.
0: Dallas is... Hi, Okua. Sala how did that? Hi.
3: Hi. Happy Canada Day. Pasa, sapa.
0: Happy Canada Day, Lizzie. Pasa, sapa.
3: Hatte.
0: 26.
3: All right.
0: Happy Canada Day.
3: Happy Canada Day. Maggie Elizabeth.
0: Maggie Elizabeth.
3: Ah,
0: not
3: up.
0: Yep.
3: Happy Canada Day.
0: Happy Canada Day. Number 28.
18: Maggie
0: S. Alnaduk. Maggie S. Alnaduk. Back to back. Maggie Alnaduk. Hi, number
6: 29. Happy Canada Day, Kitty Kitty.
0: Kitty Kitty.
6: Yeah. 29.
0: Uh-huh.
6: All right, look at me.
0: Number 30.
19: Happy Canada Day.
0: Happy Canada Day.
19: Tommy Partridge.
0: Tommy Partridge.
20: Hey.
0: Hi.
20: Happy Canada Day.
0: Happy Canada Day.
20: Martha Cooper.
0: Martha Cooper. Are you too?
20: Yeah.
0: Okay.
20: Bye.
0: Hi.
21: Hi. Happy Canada Day.
0: Happy Canada Day.
21: You've scored.
0: Joby Sikol. Akala. Hi.
22: Happy Canada Day.
0: Happy Canada.
22: Ina Koenig Senior.
0: Ina Koenig Senior.
22: Yes.
0: Okay. Number 34.
23: Sanak.
0: Sanak.
23: Shipalok.
0: Shipalok. Happy Canada Day.
24: Hi, Happy Canada Day.
0: Happy Canada Day.
24: Clark Gordon.
0: Clark Gordon. Okay.
24: 35.
0: Number 36.
25: Happy Canada Day.
0: Happy Canada Day.
25: Sylvia Johan.
0: Sylvia Johan.
25: Bye.
0: 37.
26: Rhoda McHale.
0: Rhoda McKay.
26: Happy Canada Day.
0: A happy Canada Day.
26: Thank you. Bye.
0: Number
27: 38.
0: Jeannie
27: Watt.
0: Jeannie
27: Watt. Victoria Watt.
0: Hi.
28: Hi. Lydia Jesse Atnaduk. Happy Canada Day.
0: Jesse Atnaduk. Happy Canada Day.
28: Thank you.
0: 40.
29: Sandra Shu.
0: Hi, Aunt Nalette.
29: Hi, Sandra.
0: Happy Canada Day.
29: Happy Canada Day.
0: 41.
30: Happy Canada Day. Julie Saunders.
0: Joe Willie.
31: Happy Canada Day. Minnie Hunyak.
0: Minnie Konya.
31: Look
0: at
31: me.
0: Hi.
31: Hello.
0: 43.
31: Happy Canada Day, Maggie A. Saunders.
0: Maggie A. Saunders. Mm.
31: Thank you, bye.
0: Hi.
32: Hi.
0: Happy
32: Canada Day, Marilyn.
0: Happy Canada Day.
32: Matilda Kutu.
0: Hi.
32: Hi.
0: Happy Canada Day. Mm,
32: happy Canada Day, Luna Lucico
0: Tramio.
32: Bye. Bye.
0: Hi, 45.
33: Susie Atnaduk.
0: Susie Atnaduk.
33: Look at me. Bye.
0: 46.
34: Happy Canada Day.
0: Happy Canada Day. Gina?
34: May McClayo.
0: Me, Makayuk.
34: Happy Canada Day. Bye.
0: 47.
35: Sorry, Happy Kimbo. Happy Canada Day.
0: Ifilu. Do say Happy Kimbo. 48.
36: Susan Duclavina.
0: Susan Duclavina.
36: Happy Canada Day.
0: Ifilu, Happy Canada Day. Hi.
37: I'm going to
0: 49.
37: All right.
0: Kinovi.
37: Kitty McKayung.
0: Kitty McKayung. Happy Canada Day.
3: Happy Canada Day. Thank you.
0: 50.
1: Happy Canada Day. Madge Berthy.
0: Happy Canada Day, Madge. 51. 51.
3: Happy Canada Day, Mary Tuktu.
0: Mary Tuktu.
3: Thank you.
0: Happy Canada Day.
1: That's fine.
0: Number 17. Bye.
1: Canada Day.
0: 53.
2: Lizzie Cooper.
0: Lizzie Cooper?
2: Yeah.
0: Okay. Happy Canada Day.
31: Happy Canada Day, Eva LaPage.
0: Eva LaPage, 54. Happy Canada Day.
31: Happy Canada Day, Jana.
0: 55, Jana Lingard.
31: Thank you.
0: Happy
4: Canada Day.
0: Happy Canada Day.
4: Yeah.
0: Do you know it?
4: Jackie.
0: Jackie Koniak.
4: Yeah.
0: 57.
5: Hi, Happy Canada Day.
0: Happy Canada Day.
5: Linda McKayuk.
0: Linda McKayuk. Okay. 58. Willie Collect.
7: 50. Happy Canada Day. Johnny Upout.
0: Johnny Little Wayne. Happy Canada Day.
7: Okay, Mr.
0: Hi.
8: Happy Canada Day.
0: Hi. 59, 60 Milko. C'est vrai. Julianne Tuklavina. Okay. 61.
3: Happy Canada Day.
0: Happy Canada Day.
3: Louisa B. May.
0: Louisa May?
3: Louisa B. May.
0: Okay.
3: Yeah. Happy Canada Day. Bye.
0: 62.
9: HCD.
0: Huh?
9: Happy Canada Day.
0: With
9: Julia HCD.
0: Okay, HCD.
9: HCD.
0: Victoria Watt.
9: Nakumi.
0: HCD Rook. Hi.
4: Happy Canada Can. Luma Santa.
0: Norman Saunders?
4: Yeah.
0: 64.
10: Happy Canada Day.
0: Happy Canada Day.
10: Gullah Greg.
0: Toya?
10: Toya Greg. Thank you.
0: 65.
4: Red and white.
0: Gina?
4: Sailor Snowball.
0: Sailor Snowball.
4: Thank you.
0: Happy Canada Day. 66.
11: Happy Canada Day at all. I'm not here happy with my
0: school. Kinovi?
11: Susie Hungia.
0: Susie Hungia?
11: Jessie Hungia.
0: Ah, so. Jessie. Happy Canada Day.
11: Nakumi.
0: Nipilo. Hi, 67.
12: 67,
0: Epop. Epop Kane.
12: Happy Canada Day. Epop.
0: 68.
7: And Tamisa Mosepi.
0: Tamisa Moses. Happy Canada Day. 69.
13: Betsy Mae Gordon.
0: Betsy.
13: Happy Canada Day.
0: Gordon. Happy Canada Day. 70.
14: Happy Canada Day, Ginny Partridge.
0: Ginny Partridge.
14: Thank you.
0: 71.
2: Good morning.
0: Good
2: morning.
0: Morning. Happy Canada Day. 72.
6: Happy Canada Day. Mary Moses Happy.
0: Mary Moses Happy.
6: Happy Canada Day.
0: Na, Ivilu. 73.
8: Erica La Paz. Happy Canada Day. Good job, Milamot.
0: Erica LaPesh, Happy Candy. 74.
6: Annie Sikolo.
0: Annie Sikolo. Happy Candy.
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0: Last caller.
12: Happy Candy Day, Jeannie May.
0: Jeannie May, mm-hmm. Happy Candy Day.
12: Bye.
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Johnny Little Wee Ween Ufo. What's your name? 15.

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G49, Kitty Makayuk. G72, Mary Mosusiepik. And 36, beat me you, Sylvia Johannes. G37, beat me you, Rhoda Makayu. G23, beat me you, Bridget Watt. Peter Swat. G18, beat me you, Annie Saunders. G24, Martha Gordon, beat me you. G46, May Makayu. 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

0: 40. 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
1: 47.
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Yeah. 58. Wheelie Kallak. 8. Andrea Makayo. 32.

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0: Thank you.
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0: Bye. 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
0: Day, ingi lagat.
1: Happy Canada Day.
0: Happy Canada Day.
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0: I do know look at this.
1: Yeah. Oh, Canada, Terre de Nostis. 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
0: Connect.
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0: 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Canada. Happy Canada Day.
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3: 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Oh, Canada, glorious and free. 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
1: Hello. Happy Canada Day. Hey, Ginovi.
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4: Ah.
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4: Oh, Canada.
0: So, at the Canada, King Lipa was a
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3: 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Happy Canada Day.
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1: 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Search for Q with Tom Power. But that is it for Q today. Tomorrow on the show, I'll say a secret Newfoundlander. Anna Lamb will be here. In fact, Anna, who is the star of North of North, which is set in Iqaluit and Nunavut, which is where she's from, discloses, and I'll give you a little spoiler for the interview tomorrow, where she was actually born. Hint, hint. Anna Lamb from North of North on the show tomorrow. Thanks for listening. See you soon. Happy Canada Day. Later on.
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0: Thank you. 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I got all this music that I'm doing on CD up here. The CD's like $15. Got 21 songs on it.
1: Manna parade rotarina hot tweet, nunel tigut, tonunga sina no torte truck, nunako yo pizak simaji, 350, 250, 150, hatalanga eat, hante lo, 200, 150, 100, diluit. 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Cupcake contest ito langa mayuit Canada theme minimum 24 cupcakes. 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

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Friday, near to be up for six and a half down, and no way you had to lock up corner at the high 15. Dean Terry Langayuk low tide 701, high tide will Terry net 1147. How Paul Lackwood Dean Terry locked the low tide tomorrow morning 738, high tide will Terry locks in 1214. Nak kami bagai tu ngus skin make tea, hope hani ngut tu sot lagu, happy Canada Day.

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1: In 1986, the ever elusive Bob Dylan made a surprise appearance to initiate his friend Gordon Lightfoot into the Canadian Music Hall of Fame. That all-star moment is number 15.
2: So I passed me on the way in the early morning rain.
1: And speaking of dynamic duos, in 1985, Bryan Adams helped complete Tina Turner's epic comeback with an unforgettable live performance of It's Only Love. That moment ranks at number 14. And who can forget when Shania Twain

0: Oh, yeah. That was the pride of Napanee, Ontario, Avril Lavigne, with her hit Skater Boy. In 2023, she faced off with an environmental protester on stage at the Junos. This is a special edition of the CBC Music Top 20, counting down the most memorable moments in Juno Awards history. Now, coming up, your local news.
1: I'm going to shoot the young

That is Maestro with Let Your Backbone Slide at number two on this special edition of the CBC Music Top 20. We polled the CBC Music staff for the number one most memorable moment in Juno Awards history. And amazingly, we have all agreed that it goes to hip-hop group The Rascals from Vancouver. In 1998, The Rascals refused their Juno for Best Rap Recording because the category wasn't televised. Well, guess what? The Rascals won the same category the year following, and the future was televised. Protest matters. Standing up for what you believe in matters. And when it comes to The Rascals, we'll never forget it. At number one, here is The Rascals with their Juno-winning hit, Northern Touch. No.

0: I inherited a situation where the planes literally had come to the end of their lives. They were unique in many respects. They didn't have the parts and other things to safely fly.
1: They are the Snowbirds, Canada's iconic acrobatic jets. And this will be their final Canada Day performance after more than 50 years in the air, touring the country and much of the world. The suspension is meant to be temporary, but those in the know have doubts about the promised comeback.
2: You cannot put this operational expertise on a shelf and then take it back in 2 or 3 years.
1: This is a special edition of Your World Tonight. I'm Stephanie Skenderis. Also on the program...
3: Mosquitoes are the deadliest animals in the world.
1: Mosquitoes, not just annoying, but increasingly dangerous carriers of exotic diseases. Illnesses that kill hundreds of thousands of people abroad, now posing a threat in this country. The question is, how far do we go in the war against them?
3: I wouldn't normally be an advocate for elimination of any species. I think there perhaps is a case here.
1: Also on the program, some good news. Coral reefs returning to life and new drugs making inroads against cancer. For the last 50 plus years, Canada's National Air Squadron has been a symbol of national pride. But time has finally caught up to the Snowbirds. The jets are just too old to continue and will be grounded in the fall. As Ashley Burke tells us, Ottawa says the move is temporary, but many fear the Snowbirds will never fly again.
4: Snowbirds, split now.
5: It's an iconic sight in the summer. Canada's Snowbirds soaring over Parliament Hill. The squadron performing rolls, loops, and other choreography in the sky all over Canada and the U.S. But after more than half a century, the show won't go on for years.
6: This is a significant moment, and it is an emotional one.
5: The commander of the Air Force, Lieutenant General Jamie Spicer Blanchette, says it wasn't an easy choice.
6: The Snowbirds will be temporarily stood down following the conclusion of the 2026 show season.
5: In 2021, the government announced $30 million to modernize the Snowbirds' aging planes to keep them in the sky until 2030. Spicer Blanchette says that work was underway, but the plan changed.
6: Feasibility studies were done, and there are some engineering challenges because of the age of the aircraft that have changed that situation, and this is why it will be retiring in 2027 instead of 2030.
5: Instead, the government is grounding the planes originally built in the 1960s and says it's aiming to replace them in the early 2030s and bring back the Snowbird show.
7: And that's why we're so proud to be here today to announce that we're acquiring a new fleet.
5: Defense Minister David McGuinty in Moose Jaw, Saskatchewan, the home of the Snowbirds, to announce the government selected Swiss-made turboprop planes as the replacement, but didn't say exactly when.
7: This is not a long process. We know what aircraft we're going to be procuring. We're moving quickly to do so, and we'll obtain them as quickly as we can.
5: Retired Lieutenant Colonel Maurice Carmichael used to fly and later command the Snowbirds.
2: You cannot put this operational expertise on a shelf and then take it back in 2 or 3 years.
5: The Prime Minister calls the Snowbirds a point of Canadian pride, but says they should have been replaced long ago.
0: I inherited a situation where the planes literally had come to the end of their lives. They were unique in many respects. They didn't have the parts and other things to safely fly.
5: But Conservative MP Fraser Tomey in Moose Jaw calls it illogical to ground the shows.
8: While we're being challenged with our national identity and our sovereignty, this is not the time to be sacrificing those kind of iconic symbols that means so much to our country.
5: The Snowbirds' last show this season is scheduled in the U.S. in October. The Air Force says they're working to change that so it happens on Canadian soil. Ashley Burke, CBC News, Ottawa.
1: Another sound of the summer season, the dreaded buzz of the mosquito. In Canada, they're mostly just annoying. But varieties from other parts of the world can spread serious diseases. And increasingly, because of climate change, some of those dangerous mosquitoes are showing up here. That has bug control experts working hard on boosting our defenses. Karen Pauls has the story.
9: There are already a couple landing on me.
5: Professor Steve Wyard has his hand inside a screen cage in his biological sciences lab at the University of Manitoba.
9: So all those little black dots are the eggs.
5: He's growing a lab-bred colony of yellow fever mosquitoes, feeding them pellets of what he describes as RNA cocktails.
9: We can turn down the genes involved in sperm production in the males to make them sterile. And we can turn down genes that are involved in female development so that we prevent the female larvae from becoming adults.
5: Only female mosquitoes bite.
9: Let's try to prevent them from spreading disease.
5: These mosquitoes are not endemic to Canada, so there's not much risk of yellow fever. West Nile virus is the most common mosquito-borne disease here. But climate change means mosquitoes are roaming further. The Asian tiger mosquito has been located in southern Ontario. It can also carry yellow and dengue fever, Zika and West Nile virus, and chikungunya.
3: Typically, major problem of the tropical region, but I think it's not really safe to say that anymore.
5: Hilary Ranson is a professor of medical entomology at the Liverpool School of Tropical Medicine in England.
3: Mosquitoes are the deadliest animals in the world, responsible for somewhere around about 800,000 deaths each year.
5: Ranson says mosquitoes account for 17% of all infectious diseases. There are roughly 3,500 species, but just 5% of them are responsible for 95% of human infections.
3: Whilst, I mean, I wouldn't normally be an advocate for elimination of any species, I think there perhaps is a case here.
5: In China, researchers have developed a portable laser that can zap mosquitoes 6 meters away. But most scientists are working to either sterilize them or genetically modify them so they can't transmit disease. Ranson says there are ethical problems with both approaches.
3: It's very hard to take it back once you've released it. So it is a bit of a political, regulatory, ethical minefield.
5: Much of this is still just theory, and there's not much of a business case in places like Canada, says David Wade, the City of Winnipeg's Superintendent of Insect Control.
10: Our main nuisance mosquito doesn't carry any disease to humans, so there's no urgency to control it.
5: Winnipeg has the largest municipal mosquito control program in Canada, and for now, sprays larvicide on standing water, killing mosquitoes before they hatch. Karen Pauls, CBC News, Winnipeg.
11: It's rare for there to be good news to report on the world's coral reefs. But researchers are excited to see that ocean corals, delicate and colorful as they are, can be a lot tougher than first thought. They've seen some species survive and thrive, despite the constant stress of battering seas and warming waters. Anand Ram has that story.
12: You and I hear a diver breathing underwater, but the diver in this coral reef in the Maldives is hearing something we can't.
13: There's all this crackling and snapping and life, and it's this eccentric ecosystem underwater.
12: Scientist Emily Darling is director of coral reef conservation at the Wildlife Conservation Society. She knows what an underwater metropolis a reef can be.
13: The fish are, expanding from a colony and then shrinking back in as you get closer, almost breathing in their movements.
12: But for the last 2 years, many reefs around the world, like this one off the coast of Thailand, have been ghost towns. Extreme ocean heat has led to years of mass bleaching, making coral vulnerable.
13: Now, that's not always a death sentence for all corals, but it can lead to the crumbling or loss of structure.
12: And that's the focus of her new research, finding resilience in many reefs against this marine heat.
13: We've identified climate-resilient reefs across 71 countries and 100 territories, including previously under-recognized areas in the Caribbean, Pacific, and Indian Ocean.
12: Some areas avoid the heat through natural currents bringing cold water. Some get hot and resist bleaching. Some even seem to die off. And then
14: they were able to bounce back.
12: Stacy Jupiter is a co-author and executive director at the Wildlife Conservation Society. After Cyclone Winston hit Fiji in 2016, nearby reefs were pummeled and destroyed. But
14: when we did surveys 4 years later, we saw baby corals that were all about the same size. And so the reefs were rebounding in terms of their coral cover.
15: Even in places where we do see the extreme conditions, we see corals that are perfectly healthy through these things.
12: Craig Dahlgren is with the Perry Institute for Marine Science. He's seen reef resilience up close in the Bahamas. One coral, bleached white, its virtually identical neighbor still colorful. This research, he says, provides hope and direction for communities that depend on their reefs.
15: This really can help shape our priorities moving forward for the next 5 to 10 years.
16: Two small eggs. Makoni kalay rapin isa nakasawasibusi. Hot ball G51. Abito ako tsinge playoff hatalang at si. Hot ball B1, B11, I21, N31, N41, hot ball 51. O61, amalo O71, two small X, I18, I18, I18, I30, I30, I30, G46. G46, G52, G52, G52, I20, I20, I20, N32, N32, N32. O73. B5. I17, I17, I17. O67, O67, O67. 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G47. 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G58. G55, G48, two small X, N34, B6, 48 limoha la yuli. Okay. 48 limoha la yuli. 34 and B6 sivuliuktak. 34 and B6 sivuliuktak. The 48 limoha la yuli.
17: Yeah.
16: Hatsilipin kogoti.
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0: 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Two lines anyway. Five, 15, 25, 35, 45, 55, 65, 75. And 43. And 43. And 43. Two lines anyway. B3. B3 G56 G56 G56 B14 B14 B14 G55 G55 G55 B8 B8 B8 I-30 I-30 I-30 I-22 I-22 I-22 B2 B2 B2 G-52 G-52 G-52 O-64 O-64 O-64 G-53 G-53 G-53 I-18 I-18 I-18 N-41 N-41 N-41 N-37 N-37 N-37 N-36 N-36 N-36 two lines anyway. B-12 B-12 B-12 O-70 O-70 O-70 N-33 N-33 N-33 G-50 G-50 G-50 G-51 G-51 G-51 G-54 G-54 G-54 51 limohala yulik 54 li sivuli oktamatu nagelik caller on G51 54 lik sivuli oktamatu nagelik
1: Yes.
0: Hatlipin kordi
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0: 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Hatsili on naa.
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0: 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Hatsili.
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0: 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Ipili?
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0: 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Ipili?
2: N33.
0: 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Ade?
2: B2.
0: 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Ade? 8. Ade?
3: N32.
0: 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Ate?
3: I-18.
0: Hatsi?
3: 18.
0: No, not I-18. Ate?
2: I-21.
0: Not I-21. Hatsi liru na?
2: G-59.
0: No. Ate go?
2: G-51.
0: No. $50 ngu na lo na kina sun hatsi liru mangat.
2: G-48.
0: No. Ade.
2: I-17.
0: No. Pero Ade.
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0: 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Hatsili.
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2: I-21.
0: 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Ade?
2: N-33.
0: No. Come on, try to win $50, Ade.
2: N-37.
0: Oh, no. Ade?
2: O-64.
0: No. Ade?
2: B-10.
0: No. Kivili?
2: B-12.
0: No. Ade?
2: I-28.
0: No. Hatsili alaguna?
2: G-50.
0: No. Ade?
4: I-25.
0: Not I-25. Ipili?
2: B-7.
0: No. Ipili?
5: I-26.
0: No. Ade?
2: O-75.
0: No. Ade?
2: O-71.
0: Not 71. Ade lo?
2: N-33.
5: No.
0: 33.
5: Adi.
2: I-18.
5: No. Katsili.
2: G-54.
5: No.
2: O-67.
5: No. Katsili.
2: B-14.
5: No. Adi.
2: M-36.
5: No. Adi.
2: B-4.
5: No. Ade.
2: N-45.
5: Not
0: 45.
5: Ade.
2: E-14.
5: Nope. Ivili.
2: N-41.
5: Nope. Ade.
2: I-17.
5: No.
0: Ade.
5: C-53. No. Ade.
2: Ah, 67.
5: 57 ngong imi. Ivili?
2: Oh, 64.
5: No. Ade.
2: And 38.
5: Oh, no. Ade.
2: And 39.
5: Nope. Ade.
2: And 36.
5: No. Hatsili mangaw na.
2: G56.
5: Nope. Ade.
2: R-22.
5: Nope. Hatsili uli rivau na.
2: O-71.
5: Nope. Ade.
2: N-37.
5: Nope. Ade.
2: N-37.
5: No. Ade.
2: N-38.
5: Nope.

0: Which Kelvin?
1: No, in me yo. Ade.
2: M33.
1: No. Ade.
0: M42.
1: No. Ade.
3: A24.
1: 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Ade.
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0: Also, 070.
1: No. Ade.
0: G56.
1: No. Ade.
2: N45.
1: No. Ade.
0: 075.
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0: 32?
1: No, ngimi yung lawalak. 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Large Y anyway. Huh? Oh. Oh, yeah, it's you. Let me send a rasa. Pin code to 74. 074. N39. G55. B9. B7. Large Y anyway. N40. N40. N40. N31. N31. N31. I-30, I-30, G-51, B-4. G50, G50. Let me send a rasok. N37. G49, G49, G49, I23, I23, I23, G56, G56, G56, O75, O75, O75. N45, N45, N45. I19, I19, I19. 75? Okay, 75 limuhala yuli. 45 and 19. 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

0: 75 limo?
1: Yes.
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1: 40778.
0: 40778. Oh, yeah, okay. Pinko
1: Inina. All right.
0: Inina. $50 and uluta hoti.
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2: Nina Saunters. 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Hisik mik pirasoasi miyusi hisik. 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Three small teas. Miligeli B1. B11, I-21, N-31, N-41, G-51, O-61, Amalo O-71, three small T's. G-47, G-47, G-47. O-74, I-28, I-28, I-28. B-10, B-10. B-10, N-45, N-45, N-45, N-40, N-40, N-40, G-57, G-57, G-57, O-66, O-66, O-66. G-48, N-44, N-44, B-3, I-18, G50, G50, G49, B14, three small T's. Forty-nine and fourteen. Fifty limo hala yulik.
0: Fifty limo.
3: Yeah.
0: Pat siliping ko kote.
3: 39861.
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3: Jana Lingard.
0: 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Good pinko. Bye. Okay,
4: so what? Una 50 limo. Me. Line one.
2: Line one?
0: Yeah. Hatsili pinko rudi.
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4: 14 ilang dilo.
1: Una 21, 45, 51, 48.
2: Yeah.
1: 47.
2: Yeah.
1: Thirty-five.
2: Oh, si mangit.
1: Oh, so all right.
2: Yeah. Bye. Okay. Journaling guard, pinkot siya tuk, hisik tatuk. Okay, vacuum. 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B5. I-19. I-19. O-64, O-64, O-64, O-68, O-68, O-75, O-75, O-75, N-44, N-44, N-44. 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N-31, N-31, N-31. Four corners plus one line. I-29, I-29, I-29. N-43, N-43, N-43. 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B-7, B-7, B-7. B-6, B-6, B-6. O-74, O-74, O-74. 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O-70, O-70, O-70. G-57, G-57, G-57. O-72, O-72, O-72. N-42, N-42, N-42. 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I-22, I-22, I-22. O-61, 061061. One line, four corners. G54, G54, G54. 066, 066, 066. G55, G55, G55. 071, 071, 071. 067, 067, 067. N40. Hala yulik. 71 limo hala yulik. 67 lu 40 lu sibulir tau malang yuk. 67 and 40 sibulir tau mayo.

0: 71 limo.
1: Yeah.
0: Hatsi lipinko gote.
1: 39883.
0: 39883. 71 limo pinko tse
1: 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Jesse Sekoaluk.
0: Good bingo.
1: Thank you.
0: Hatsili pin kote.
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0: 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No, 71. Bingo tsami yukina.
1: Aita ang natuk.
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1: Thanks.
2: Dakwa play off see you. Play off see you, Dakwa. 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Play off see you, 39883 CSC 40795. Aita angnatuk. Four corners. Four corners, Halle, to see a thing. Jesse is a call of a malo. I da angatuk. B9, B6, B10, B5. Oh, 75. B13. B8. Oh, 73.

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0: Oh, 67. 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B12. 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Oh, 71. Ale tatsu mungu tse na pinkutu. Oh, 74. Tamangi. Play off you, CSC look, CSC call look, I don't know. I take.
1: Yeah.
0: 40795?
1: Yeah.
0: Good bingo.
1: Thank you.
0: Vacuum takoti.
1: Look at me.
0: Hey, Aita.
1: Huh?
0: Hilk teri dorovit, New Yard, Nissan is in the near cotti vacuum. Bye.
1: All right, thank you.
0: All right. Dan aita ang natuk vacuum taktuk CSC sikwalok $50 taktilo. 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All right. Start the mixer. Okay. Ate, how chili was in mangat?
2: I-19.
0: No. You feel it?
3: N-45. Fortified.
0: No. How chili?
4: 64.
0: No. How chili?
4: B7.
0: No. $100.
2: G52.
0: No. A day.
4: G47.
0: No. A day.
3: N45.
0: Nope. $100.
3: O70.
0: No. What's it like, Una?
5: I-21.
0: No. A day.
4: 10.
0: Nope. A day.
6: N33.
0: No. Nalawge lawo.
5: G53.
0: No. A day.
5: B9.
0: No. A day.
4: I-26.
0: No. A day.
3: N44.
0: No. A day.
4: 475.
0: No. Ibili?
4: I-24.
0: Sujuro?
4: I-24.
0: No. A day.
4: I-21.
0: Nope. A day.
4: I-22.
0: Nope. A day.
3: N41.
0: No, not that one. A day.
6: 73.
7: No, me. A day.
6: I 29.
7: No. A day.
5: I 62.
7: Say you look?
5: I 62.
7: No. A day.
6: A day. 61.
7: No. A day.
5: B13.
7: No. A day.
5: B2.
7: No. A day.
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7: No. A day. 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
7: No. A day.
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5: 27.
7: No. Hatsilia Laguna.
5: B-6.
7: No. A day.
5: I-18.
7: No. A day.
6: B-13.
7: No. Ipili.
8: G-57.
7: No. A day.
6: O-67.
7: No. A day.
6: N-40.
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7: No. A day.
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7: No. Almost. A day.
6: N-37.
7: No. A day.
5: I-16.
7: No. A day.
5: G-46.
7: No. A day.
5: N-32.
7: No.
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7: No. A day.
6: G-60.
7: No. 100 bucks.
3: 34.
7: No. Hatsiliuna.
6: And 36.
7: Oh, no. A day.
3: And 43.
7: No. A day.
5: G-49.
7: Not 49. A day.
8: B-8.
7: No. A day.
3: And 35.
7: No. A day.
6: I-30.
7: No. A day.
3: B-dirt.
7: No. A day.
5: N-32.
7: No. Come
6: 33?
7: On.
6: 33? No. Oh, 71?
7: Not 71. A day.
5: Oh, 67.
7: No. A day.
3: Okay.
5: N-39.
7: No. A day.
3: N-37.
7: No. A day.
6: I-27.
7: No. A day.
5: B-4.
7: Nope.
3: I-24.
7: Say, when we get a name? Hatsiliru?
3: 24.
7: No, give me. Hatsiliru na?
6: B-11?
7: Nope. A day.
6: B-7?
7: No.
5: G-46.
7: Say, when we get a name? Hatsiliru?
5: G-46.
7: No. Ibili?
8: N-40.
7: No.
3: B-12.
7: No. Okay. N-limat, G-limat, uhaksimalik tweet. Hatsiliru na.
5: O-65.
7: No. Ade?
5: O-75.
7: No. A day.
6: I-23?
7: Nope. A day.
3: 9.
7: Sujuru?
3: I-29.
7: Nope. A day.
5: B-7.
7: No. Sorry. Nui ka sa makwe na uling manita ko ah. 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Sorry. Sorry nui lao kalli. A day ko.
3: O-66.
7: No. Una king only pang a hat silly.
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7: Oh, not even.
0: 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G51. Oh, hey, good luck. G56 and 51. No, haksimalito. I-29. 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I-17. I-17. G52. 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And 33. And 33. And 39, and 39, and 45, and 45, and 43, and 43, 062, 062, G59, G59. G58, G58, G55, G56, G59, G69, I24, I24, B4, B4, B3, B3, G49, G49, B6, B6, B4, limuhala yulik, 349, B6, sibulik taumatuin nareli, 4 limuhala yulik, B3, 49, and B6, sibulik taumatuin nareli. B3, 49, and B6. 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
7: Katsiliruna.
11: I-22?
7: No. Ade?
10: B-13.
7: No. Ade?
11: M-32.
7: No. Suna?
11: G-53.
7: No.
10: I-19?
7: Not even. What about this one?
11: B-3.
7: No. Utulawit?
10: I-16?
7: No, I-16. Aday?
11: 73.
7: No, 73. Aday?
11: 29.
7: No, 29. Aday?
11: I-24.
7: Nope. Aday?
11: I-27.
7: No. So now, na?
10: Actually, 72.
7: Nope. 150 bucks kunalo.
11: Oh, 75?
7: No. Ade?
11: G-57.
7: No.
10: Ade? G-54.
7: Not even. Ade?
8: B-1.
7: No. Ade?
11: N-32?
7: No. Ade?
11: E-12.
7: No. Ade.
10: N-34.
7: Oh, nalaw siya at sakuti.
10: Woohoo!
7: Oi, kinawi.
10: Imali ima.
7: Like 150 bucks.
10: Woohoo!
7: Okay. One more winner. Ati, one more winner kasualaw. Ta. 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Unakat silik.
10: I-20.
7: No. Ade.
11: I-17.
7: No.
10: G-13.
7: No. Ade.
11: 74.
7: No. Ade.
11: 11.
7: No. Ade.
10: M-33.
7: No. Ade.
10: M-45.
7: No. Ade.
11: O-63.
7: Oh.
10: No.
7: Ate.
10: N-38.
7: Ah, I'm going to see you. Ate.
8: I-30.
7: No. Ate.
8: G-56.
7: No. Ate.
11: B-10.
7: No. Ate.
11: G-59.
7: No. No.
10: No.
7: Ate.
10: O-69.
7: No. Ade.
11: B-1.
7: No. Ade.
10: I-27.
7: Ngimmi. Hatsili.
8: N-30.
7: Huh?
8: La, I-25.
7: No. Okay.
11: N-39.
7: No. Ade.
11: G-58.
7: No. Ade.
11: B-12.
7: Nope. Give Billy.
10: G54.
7: Ilan it to you, yak to ten, a kinakia, onali?
12: G40.
7: No. A day. Eight.
10: G3.
7: No. A day.
10: I-16?
7: No. A day.
10: N-40?
7: No. A day.
8: O-66.
7: A day.
10: O-74?
7: Nope. Ibili?
5: O-64?
7: No. A day.
10: I-27.
7: Ah, Jose Malo. Ibili?
5: I-21.
7: No. Ibili?
10: O-73.
7: No. Where go?
10: G-47.
7: No.
10: N-41?
7: No. Atay.
10: O-63.
7: Sunda ko?
10: O-63?
7: No, ngimme yo. Atay.
13: I-25?
7: Nope. Atay.
11: B-14.
7: Nope. Ate.
10: O-75.
7: Ngimme yo. Utto hatta ta?
10: G-55.
7: No. Ate.
11: O-68.
7: No. Ate.
8: B-4.
7: No. Ate.
5: N-33.
7: No. Ate.
10: I-16.
7: No. A day.
10: B-1.
7: Nope. A day.
5: G-60.
7: Nimmi. Hatsiliguna.
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7: No. A day.
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7: Hello.
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7: Matusiga kit. Ade, hatsiliguna. How you na gata matena? Hatsiko?
14: I-19.
7: Nimmi. Ade.
10: I-26.
7: Nope. Okay. I-limat, N-limat. Uhak simalik tweet. I-limat, N-limat. Uhak simalik tweet.
8: G-57.
7: Nope. Ade.
10: G-50.
7: No. Ade.
10: B-3.
7: No.
10: Hi.
7: Hello.
10: G-51.
7: Oh, come on, man. So, sure. New year in work to alternate. I limat, in limat, G limat, or hot similar to you.
10: B-15.
7: Ah, new year in work. If you live?
10: B-14.
7: Ah, no. A day.
8: G-48.
7: Nimmi yo. Ade. Sawe. Ade.
10: B-11.
7: Nope. Unaking ulipat siyang uliktok. 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
0: 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Hot first hot ball B7. First hot ball B7. I-17, I-27, N-37, G-47, G-57, Amalo O-67, 7, 17, 27, 37, 47, 57, 67. Second hot ball, G-55. Second hot ball, G-55. Miligeli, B-5. B-15. I-25. N-35. N-45. Hot ball, 55. O-65. Amalo, O-75. Okay. O-68. N-37. N-37. Hey, hot ball again. B-6. O-73, I-30, I-30, O-67, O-67, O-67, I-21, I-26, I-26, G-53, G-53, G-53, O-72, O-72, O-72, N-38, N-38, N-38, B-14, B-14, B-14, G-52, G-52, G-52, N-39, N-39, N-39, B-10, B-10, B-10, O-64, O-64, O-64, G-46, G-46, G-46, B-8, B-8, B-8, I-16, I-16, I-16, B-3, B-3, B-3, B9, I19, G48, G47, full card, G42, G42, G42, and 36, and 36, and 36, and 40, and 40, and 40. B11, B11, B11. Betsy number B11, B11, B13, B13, B13, B13, B13, B13, B13, B13, B13, B13, B13, B13, B13, B13, B13, B13, B13, B13, B13, B13, B13, B13, B13, B13, B13, B13, B13, B13, B13, B13, B13, B13, B13, B13, B13, B13, B13, B13, B13, B13, B13, B13, B13, B13, B13, B13, B13, B13, B13, B13, B13, B13, B13, B13, B13, B13, B13, B13, B13, B13, B13, B13, B13, B13, B13, B13, B13, B13, B13, B13, B13, B13, B13, B13, B13, B13, B13, B13, B13, B13, B13, B13, B13, B13, B13, B13, B13, B13, B13, B13, B13, B13, B13, B13, B13, B13, B13, B13, B13, B13, B13, B13, B13, B13, B13, B13, B13, B13, B13, B13, B13, B13, B13, B13, B13, 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Oh my god. I know, eh? Okay. Alright. 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Height Sarasi. It was a pretty good day for us. Pierre Pingwati Tavani. Ulapic down so came to Rolo Soke Rolo. 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Pierre Pingwa, your Pingwa to a beauty luit. 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